are genuine men in those jeans. To my engine, for my outfit. Like a man.

let's get the party started. See you at the bar, you was hardly talking. That's when I knew that your heart was scarring. Friends to lovers need a part to star in. Like, wait, babe, let

is why we ain't been on the morning and I'm not drunk. It is why we ain't been on the morning and I'm not drunk. It is why when we come to the microphone, we get the champion sound.

And when them come, come, when them it comes, the night sound within the champion sound. The bugle like blow.